And so all of these lovely tissues of connection are just wonderful to trace because you know that none of those were an accident. And so he was thinking about all of this and how the stories of his career, all these threads in the tapestry of his life as David Bowie, he was sort of tying them all up really neatly.

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1: Drew Fagan is a professor at the Monk School of Global Affairs and Public Policy at the University of Toronto. 12 minutes before 8 o'clock. Well, Jaguar Son has released a new album. It's called Daisy. It's named for his childhood pet dog. Here's a song off that album called Flutter.

0: Vijay Gupta. What are we listening to right there?
1: We're listening to the 1995 Billboard Awards, and the number one song that year was Gangsta's Paradise with Coolio and LV. And you're also